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1: Are you ready for the hits?
2: I am, yes.
1: Well, get ready because Rick D's here counting down to number one this week. There's so much going on. How about Taylor Swift? $26 million she gives away for what? We'll get into that on D's Sleaze. And Somber is looking for the perfect lady in his life. And I understand he's using AI to find her. All the hits. And yes, there is a new number one this week. Stay with me. D's here to please this week, heading for number one.
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1: Well, get ready because Rick D's here counting down to number one this week. There's so much going on. How about Taylor Swift? $26 million she gives away for what? We'll get into that on D's Sleaze. And Somber is looking for the perfect lady in his life. And I understand he's using AI to find her. All the hits. And yes, there is a new number one this week. Stay with me. D's here to please. This week heading for number one.
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1: Well, get ready because Rick D's here counting down to number one this week. There's so much going on. How about Taylor Swift? $26 million she gives away for what? We'll get into that on D's Sleaze. And Somber is looking for the perfect lady in his life. And I understand he's using AI to find her. All the hits. And yes, there is a new number one this week. Stay with me. D's here to please this week, heading for number one.
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2: Well, get ready because Rick D's here counting down to number one this week. There's so much going on. How about Taylor Swift? $26 million she gives away for what? We'll get into that on D's Sleaze. And Somber is looking for the perfect lady in his life. And I understand he's using AI to find her. All the hits. And yes, there is a new number one this week. Stay with me. D's here to please this week, heading for number one.
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2: Well, get ready because Rick D's here counting down to number one this week. There's so much going on. How about Taylor Swift? $26 million she gives away for what? We'll get into that on D's Sleaze. And Somber is looking for the perfect lady in his life. And I understand he's using AI to find her. All the hits. And yes, there is a new number one this week. Stay with me. D's here to please this week, heading for number one.
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5. 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

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We are 9-5. 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

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It's called Birds of a Feather. 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

0: and it's oil and music again. And this year, the vibes will be bigger than ever. Entertainment galore with the best of Trinbago and then some. Where else could you witness Exodus sharing the stage with Super Blue, Skiffle alongside KMC, Ding Dong, paying tribute to the legendary Blacks, the sweet harmonies of Kootenay and Freetown mix up with Three Canal, and Boom Boom to send the place mad. The Prince of Pan, Joshua Regalo, performing with Mila Karibi. That's the magic of Trinbago all on one stage. The Ultimate Food and Music Festival returns on Sunday, August 30th. 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

about 30 minutes after 10 o'clock. Let's get into some quick shouts right about now. Saying hi going to the little Amazon team, always locked on. Let me see what's up going out to Riley from Grandy, locked on, taking in some good vibes. Special good morning going out to Ariana, Kerry Ann Camacho. Have yourself a good one. Shouts as well going out to Indy. And what's up going out to Justin Lauchan? Have yourself a good one. Shouts going out to the Toronto team. 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

0: It's a little teaser of what's to come at 11 o'clock, all right? 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
2: Well, get ready, because Rick D's here counting down to number one this week. There's so much going on. How about Taylor Swift? $26 million she gives away for what? We'll get into that on D's Sleaze. And Somber is looking for the perfect lady in his life. And I understand he's using AI to find her. All the hits. And yes, there is a new number one this week. Stay with me. D's here to please this week, heading for number one.
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3: Well, get ready because Rick D's here counting down to number one this week. There's so much going on. How about Taylor Swift? $26 million she gives away for what? We'll get into that on D's Sleaze. And Somber is looking for the perfect lady in his life. And I understand he's using AI to find her. All the hits. And yes, there is a new number one this week. Stay with me. D's here to please this week, heading for number one.
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Alright, so this one is all for the folks in Sandy Grandy. If you own any still units, this is definitely your turn, because Sandy Grandy, it's time to bring your still units to G. Casmali Farm and Garden Supplies are located at 919 Eastern Main Road in Sandy Grandy. And this is happening on the 21st of August. 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
3: All right, well, it's 5 minutes earlier than usual. It's 5 minutes to 11, but we're going to jump into our rewind. 50 minutes of nonstop music.

You're locked into 95, the ultimate one, and that should wrap up my rewind segment pretty nicely for today. I think I went 5 minutes overboard, but hey, no one's complaining, which is a good thing. Shouts going out to Vidya Locked In. Let me see hi as well going out to Christelle, Brittany, and Micaiah from Sports and Games in Eastgate. Locked on, taking in some good vibes. It's Oil and Music again, the ultimate food and music festival celebrating the icons. 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
1: Well, get ready because Rick D's here counting down to number one this week. There's so much going on. How about Taylor Swift? $26 million she gives away for what? We'll get into that on D's Sleaze. And Somber is looking for the perfect lady in his life. And I understand he's using AI to find her. All the hits. And yes, there is a new number one this week. Stay with me. D's here to please this week, heading for number one.
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Drink responsibly. Just about 8 minutes before midday, gonna make some room for Rick Dees with his weekly top 40. Final his song will make it to the number one spot this week. Have yourself an awesome weekend. Stay safe, stay blessed. I'm out of here. Later.

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2: Are you ready for the hits?
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2: Well, get ready, because Rick D's here counting down to number one this week. There's so much going on. How about Taylor Swift? $26 million she gives away for what? We'll get into that on D's Sleaze. And Somber is looking for the perfect lady in his life. And I understand he's using AI to find her. All the hits. And yes, there is a new number one this week. Stay with me. D's here to please this week, heading for number one.
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2: Are you ready for all the hits in one place? I'll take that as a yes. It is your music-loving friend, Rick D's. And how about Ed Sheeran? He's a Major League Baseball star. He'll show it to you. And Justin Bieber beat an entire group of super athletes in athletic skills. That's how incredible his body is. And oh no, she didn't.
7: So, hey, when you have your firstborn, can I have it? Because that is going to be one special baby.
2: Wait a minute, that's no villain in a fairy tale. Who came right out and asked for Taylor Swift's firstborn child? It's all in D's Sleaze. Coming up, and this is it. Last week's top five hits. Speaking of Taylor Swift, she had number five.

0: still sizzling at number three, Ella Langley.
1: She's from Texas, I can tell by the way he's two-stepping round the room.
0: Hoping for another number one, he is Bruno Mars at number two. Huge hit at number one, over a month at the top of the countdown, but wait a minute, something may happen this week. Number one last week, Tame Impala, Dracula, it's the Johnny remix.

Oh, do you feel it? It's the Johnny remix of Tame Impala's Dracula. It has caught on state at number one for 4 weeks. Could it be five? We'll find out. But look at the competition. Bruno Mars, Ella Langley, Taylor Swift, Ariana Grande, Olivia Rodrigo, all creeping up. Enrique D's creeping up the countdown from number 40 to number one. Every week, putting up what we think could be a future hit. We call it the Sure Shot. And this week of three choices, all you do is click Rick, R-I-C-K.com. You said, this is the one, D's. Hillary Duff has a new one. It's called Mature, the Sure Shot.

Did you catch that? She looks like she could be your daughter. Bet she loves it when she hears you say, "You're so mature for your age, babe." Hillary Duff's mature. This week's Your Shot. Enrique D's heading for number one, starting at number 40. Where's my husband? Great question from Ray.

0: Yukon. He's Justin Bieber. Busy week for Justin. First of all, down one, number 39 on the countdown after taking it all the way up. And he won $1 million this past week. Justin donated all of it to charity, but he declared himself the superior ping pong player. And there's video at rick.com. He beat several star athletes, Tom Brady, the quarterback and superstar. Of course, they all admitted they underestimated Bieber's incredible athletic hand-eye coordination. One thing he does do, in fact, I saw it myself, Bieber can drink a liter of water out of a bottle faster than almost any human being I've ever seen. The only person he did not beat is a guy named Kevin Dees, and I saw it with my own eyes. Okay, here we go. Get ready for the countdown challenge. You can win big. An Amazon shopping spree. Every hit gets bigger. Heading for the biggest hit of the week.
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0: And back to the countdown and back off of her honeymoon at number 38. It's Taylor Swift, Opalite.
16: I have

She is now Taylor Allison Swift Kelce. That's what the marriage license says. Let's keep it nonstop, Rick Dees, and somber. Back to friends.

somber just down two this week. Number 37 on the countdown, back to Friends. And back to number 36 is Rick Dees and Golden. They took it all the way to number one on the countdown, Huntricks.

0: They are EJ, Audrey, Nuna, Rayami together. They are Huntrix, down to this week, number 36 on the countdown. Golden, they have the movie soundtrack, K-pop Demon Hunters. EJ, Audrey, Nuna, Rayami, and Rick D's right here. Okay, the countdown challenge. You can win this. It's an Amazon shopping spree, and I know you want it. All you do is answer this musical question. And the question, what is the description of Taylor Swift's voice? Taylor Swift is an alto, a soprano, or a mezzo-soprano. Alto, soprano, or mezzo-soprano. Taylor Swift. Got it? What is she, alto, soprano, or mezzo-soprano? You know? Well, then let me know. Just click Rick, R-I-C-K.com. Taylor Swift's voice, and these are the hits all in one place, heading for number one. Get ready, there's a new music festival, and you're invited. Benson Boone's in it, a somber, some others. I have the full D's tales coming up next in seconds as we head for number one.
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4: If you love hit music, you found your place. Hey. On the way to the biggest hit of the week. Number one. Oh, look who has the highest debut on the countdown this week. She's back. Olivia Dean, highest debut with A Couple Minutes.

Oh, she throws herself into it, doesn't she? Olivia Dean. It's the highest debut this week at number 35 on the countdown. Couple minutes. Olivia's wrapping up her Art of Loving tour in October. She's selling out everywhere, headlining, living the dream. Enrique D's living every hit with you at number 34. Let's keep it up. Mr. Electric Blue.

Benson Boone, Mr. Electric Blue, just down one this week, number 34 for Benson. He's been challenged over the last couple of weeks in his shows. He had to cancel one in Sacramento, California. His doctor said, think, it's going into a cocktail party or a party where everybody's talking, asking you questions, and you have to speak above the noise in the room. It is the quickest way to knock out a voice. So what do? Most singers go into their trailer and just sit, and then they go on stage. Benson did not do that, and he had to cancel a show. Next, how about Olivia Rodrigo? The new music fest is sold out. She's one of the big reasons. Could you win tickets? I say yes. Get ready.

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4: And closing in on the top 30 right here, number 33, that's where we are on the countdown. Noah Kahan, The Great Divide.

Oh, the ever unpredictable Elizabeth Taylor. With those violet blue eyes, she was 5'3" tall, and she just loved chocolate. Taylor Swift sings about Elizabeth, as one of her husbands called her. Down to number 32 this week, and up to number 31 on the countdown. Rigney's and Olivia Rodrigo is on a hot streak. Stupid song.

0: say?
1: It's just called Stupid Song. Olivia Rodrigo this week, the Daisy Chain Music Festival featuring Olivia is sold out. And we do have good news, though. 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And by the way, Olivia goes up 8. Big jumper to number 31 with Stupid Song. Next, the biggest 30 hits of the week. Some amazing D's, Sleaze, and maybe a new number one. We're getting information. Stand by. 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
1: Rick. Well, look at this, the top 30 hits of the week. It is Rick Dees. Back to the countdown, number 30. Ella Langley, be her.

How about you, Ella Langley? Going up one from last week, number 30 this week, B, Her. And up to number 29, D's and the Hits, Stella Lefty, Boston. On a train.

Though this season of her life had been cold, lonely, and tough, though she slipped back into a darkness she had hoped by now to have overcome, she had learned a beautiful lesson as she kissed her girls goodbye and thanked them for getting her out the house. That maybe...

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The cold never lasts, my darling.

feel the click and the clack of the Click Clack Symphony. Ray on the countdown going off on number 28 this week, and every hit gets bigger. Number 27, Rick Dees in the spotlight on Noah Kahan, who says when he goes into stadiums, he has 50,000 backup singers. That might be you. This one's called Orbiter. Okay.

0: I howl at the moon for you. Noah Kahan, Orbiter, highest jumper on the countdown this week, up 9, just barely beating Olivia Rodrigo, 9 spots. He jumps to number 27. And Vogue magazine declared that for the stage costumes, the bra, that's right, the bra can say it all, because it's the bra that captivates the eye. For example, the metal bra that years and years ago that Madonna wore. Now the bras that Beyonce wears, the ones that Rihanna has in her Fenty fashion line that sell for a lot. The designer bra is now the new fashion statement, or as it was originally called, the brassiere. Biggest 25 hits coming up. Get ready.
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0: It's a countdown bonus hit. Yeah. Megan Trainor, it's called Criminals. Like

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1: Action!
2: And only one hit away from the top 25 right now. Number 26, it is D's and Malcolm Todd, Earring.

Malcolm Todd, Earrings. Rick D's unveiling the biggest 25 hits of the week. When did you get so hot? Sabrina Carpenter.

0: Oh, when did you get so hot? Sabrina Carpenter, down one, number 25 on the countdown. Sabrina and Ariana Grande have some beautiful custom-made Louboutin shoes for this year's tours. Vogue magazine says these ladies have style. In fact, both have been invited to be models on the Vogue catwalk, which is quite an honor. Are you ready? Somber is looking for a girlfriend. Are you in his sights? Do you have that thing he's looking for? Let's find out what that thing is coming up.
1: You always. You know the hits are here.
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0: We're back and better than ever. 9-5, the ultimate one. And now it's a countdown bonus hit just for you.
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0: Kane Brown featuring Black Bear, Memory.

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1: Can you feel it? We're on the way to number one.
2: The weekly top 40.
1: And back to the hits. It is Rick D's number 24. That's where we are. Somber is here. He says, I'll tell you exactly what kind of woman I'm looking for after he gives you number 24. My body isn't ready.

number going up two more this week, number 24 on the countdown. My body isn't ready. And he says, you know, I am ready for that special person in my life, but when I go out on a date, are they dating me or are they dating the somber on stage? So he says he is open to this, an AI match service to pick out the perfect person for somber. He's looking for somebody who is not necessarily musically talented, but has a talent he can look up to and admire. He's also looking for someone who keeps themselves healthy. That's the word, healthy. And they have to look healthy and maybe even have, you guessed it, somber. Are you the one? Non-stop to number 23, it's BTS.

0: Swim just done a couple of BTS, number 23 on the countdown. They are making a tremendous amount of income. And in Korean, would you like to say money? Well, they just say it like this.
1: Dun.
0: And they're raking in the kun.
1: Dun.
0: And why not? And couldn't believe this, so we put it in the category of believe it or don't. But believe it or don't, we haven't had an album from Rihanna in ages. And her husband, A$AP Rocky, says she is in the studio and, quoting now, cooking. She has some music you won't believe. He's part of it. They've been traveling with their kids. She's been making money off of her Fenty fashion line. But she is ready to give you a hit. And the reason we put this in Believe It or Don't, she does not need to do music. She, Rihanna, is worth $1.3
1: billion. Oh, do it.
0: That's what I say. Way to go, Rihanna. It's Believe It or Don't. Let's get into it. The biggest 20 hits of the week, only two away.
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0: And now, it's a countdown bonus hit just for you.
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0: Charlie Puth. Attention.

0: the way to the biggest hit of the week. Here we go.
1: Can I stop this?
0: Hey. We're heading to number one.
1: The weekly top 40.
2: And only two hits away from the top 20. Let's do it. Number 22, Benson Boone.

The time of my life, Benson Boone, ordered by his doctors, I mentioned before, not to talk, just sing, and don't go to parties and start yelling and screaming. It ruins your singing voice. Up to number 21, Rick Deason, Martin Garrix, and Ed Sheeran together. Repeat.

On the upswing for Ed Sheeran and Martin Garrix together, Repeat It, moving up one to number 21 on the countdown. And before his concert in Seattle, this is interesting. We have the video to prove it at Rick.com. Ed Sheeran got into a batting practice. It was a, what they call a batting cage, and they throw this fastball in there. He hit every pitch. Even the professional players are saying, are you kidding me? Ed Sheeran. That's his hand-eye coordination. Now back to the music. Ed Sheeran co-wrote a new song. Remember them? The Backstreet Boys. Ed Sheeran co-wrote this. 'Cause we're

0: How about that score? Bottle Up, new from the Backstreet Boys. It's a soundtrack hit in the new Paw Patrol movie. And Ed Sheeran said, I had to write it. My two kids love Paw Patrol. Let's patrol the biggest 20 hits of the week. They're huge, and they're next.
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2: This is it, Rick D's and your top 20 hits of the week, starting right here with Bruno Mars at number 20. I just might.

0: Somber just slips one, number 17 on the countdown. He says, very personal. Homewrecker is about reconnecting with his ex, who unfortunately had moved on to someone else, making the title obvious, Homewrecker. Wait a minute, look at this. It's D's Sleaze. Well, wait a minute. I just checked out with Jelly Roll. He says, yes, it's confirmed. After I wrap up all my contract dates with being on stage, I'm going to take a pause. I said, okay, what, about 3 weeks or so? He says, no. How about 2 years off? Jelly Roll takes 2 years off. Either he has the money or he's run out of energy or both. Let's hope not. 2 years away from music is like being away 20 years in another business. And Jelly Roll, if you're listening to me, absence makes the heart grow absent. Jelly Roll, perhaps a 2 year absence in the middle of D's Sleaze. Get ready. Rick D's approaching the biggest 15 hits of the week, and they will crush it.
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8: Oh,

Justin Bieber going up on this week, number 16. And yes, I did see Justin Bieber on Toluca Lake on a jet ski. And you cannot do that. It's not only, first of all, it's a tiny little pond. And he had a house on Toluca Lake, 91602 in California. And just got on a jet ski. And all the neighbors are saying, what is he doing? But he has fun. The very athletic Justin Bieber, number 16. Number 15, the biggest 15 of the week, as a matter of fact, stateside, it's Zara Larsson for Pink Panthers.

0: to cap prices for no more than 10% above the original ticket price. Let's see what happens with the fans' first act. It all leaked out this week in the middle of Ricky Leaks. Stay here, heading for the biggest hit of the week.
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0: coming in, or what?
1: Look at you, Sabrina Carpenter, taking everyone on a house tour. Up one this week, number 14 on the countdown. Lucky 13, Teddy Swims, Mr. Know-It-All.

0: How about you, Teddy Swims, Mr. Know-It-All, who has a big tour starting up in just a few weeks, up onto number 13. He says, I'm going to call it, are you ready? The Ugly Tour, because that's just the way I feel. Teddy Swims sold out the Ugly Tour. The top 10 on the way.
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3: Now let's get back to the hits. It is Rick Dees, and let's get to number 12. Welcome to Alex Warren's Fever

Alex Warren. He says, I have some surprises in music coming up. You always do, Alex. Fever Dream down 2 to number 12 this week, up to 1 away from the top 10, number 11 from Olivia Dean. So easy to fall in love.

Olivia Dean, look at you, Olivia, moving up two more this week. So easy to fall in love. And congratulations, Olivia, you're in the top 10 albums, leading the race for the top album of the year 2026 for Album of the Year. Art of Loving from Olivia Dean in the mix. You Seem Pretty Sad for a Girl So in Love. That's Olivia Rodrigo. The Romantic by Bruno Mars. This Music May Contain Hope from Ray. Ella Langley's Dandelion. The Great Divide from Noah Kahan. How about this one? Harry Styles' Kiss All the Time. Disco Occasionally. Or Taylor Swift's Life of a Showgirl. Now, if you could choose one, only one, which one would it be? Right now, Olivia Dean is in the top three, but of course, number one so far is Taylor Swift. Do you agree? Let's see if you agree with the top 10 hits of the week. The biggest 10 coming up.

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6: And this is it, the top 10 hits of the weekend. Look who just hit the wall. Gracie Abrams.

Tracy Abrams knows how to get into it, doesn't she? Hit the Wall, just down one, number 10 on the countdown. Look Who Has Those American Girls on His Mind. Harry Styles at number 9.

about those American girls. He's Harry Styles, up to number 8. Rick Deason, hate that I made you love me. It's Ariana Grande.

hate that I made you love me? Ariana Grande, very personal. Up on number 8 on the countdown. Number 7, let's do it nonstop. Rick Dees and Dominic Fike right here. Be

0: he acts, he sings, he's in the top 10. Baby Doll is Dominic Fike up onto number 7. Enrique Dees reporting to you that Dominic didn't get to appear in the final episode of Euphoria on TV. Surprised a lot of fans. He did film some cameo scenes that they dropped in, but he was not in the final episode. And fans are saying, what happened? What happened is he's concentrating on his music, and he's number 7. And oh, so close to the big 5 hits of the week. That's coming up. Plus, take the countdown challenge right now. And this is a very simple question. You know Taylor Swift, you know the voice, but what is her voice? Is Taylor Swift a soprano, a mezzo-soprano, or an alto? What is her voice? Soprano, mezzo-soprano, or alto voice? Taylor Swift. A choice of 3, and all you do is click Rick, R-I-C-K.com, take the countdown challenge, get yourself this Amazon shopping spree. We'll take a spree through the top 5 coming up. Rick D's in the weekly
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0: Panic at the Disco at number 1 for multiple weeks. High Hopes.

Only one hit away from the top five right here. Number six, that's where we are. Sienna Spyro, Die on This Hill. God.

Sienna Spyro. She's a viral superstar, age 20, started out on TikTok, and now look at this. Number 6 in the countdown, Die on This Hill with Sienna's powerful voice. Speaking of power, Olivia Rodrigo is wielding some here. Study your top 5. Drop

0: drop dead.
1: Oh, is she climbing for another number one? Up one from last week, this week in the top five, Olivia Rodrigo, Drop Dead. And let's drop in on Taylor Swift at number four, I Knew It, I Knew You.

0: Oh, yes, from the soundtrack of Toy Story 5, knew it had to be a hit, and it is. Up one for Taylor Swift, I Knew It, I Knew You. And Taylor is on a giving spree this week. She and her husband, Travis Kelce, have donated to Dolly Parton's charity, as several others, with $26 million. That's right, $26 million in donations. And Dolly Parton, with that great sense of humor of hers, she says, you know, it takes a lot of money to look this cheap. That's one of her famous quotes. And Dolly also jokingly said this.
1: So, hey, when you have your firstborn, can I have it? Because that is going to be one special baby.
0: And then, of course, she thanked Taylor Swift and Travis Kelce for a $2 million gift to Dolly and her charities. Okay, Rigney's, and there is no charity between the top three hits. They're fighting it out. Who is number one? Is there a new number one? Let's find out the biggest three hits of the week next.
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3: All right, let's get to it. The top three hits of the weekend. Yes, there is a new number one this week. Thought I'd save the surprise. Last week's number one, this week's number three. It's Dracula, the Johnny remix from Tame Impala.

Oh, they're calling it a heartbreak anthem from Ella Langley, Choose in Texas, claiming one more could be number one next week. Sitting very pretty for Ella. Miley Cyrus just checked in, said the color of her new era is red. She said that's the color. Look for red everything from Miley Cyrus. And let's look back in time when Miley says my legs were red from riding that wrecking ball and taking it all the way to number one.

Miley Cyrus working on her 10th album. She says it's almost ready. And Wrecking Ball, do you remember? She took it to number one. Okay, it's Rick Dees and a new number one hit on the countdown coming up in seconds. Who has it? Let's find out together.

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4: All right, number one on the countdown. You're just in time. This is Rick Dees, and in his shows, he has his angel baby cam. It's a small camera he uses in his live shows to capture the reactions to songs that he's singing by his fans, called the Angel Cam. And last week, he caught three fans singing every word with him to his number one hit. He pulled them up on the stage, and this is what they sang. Another number one from Bruno Mars, Risk It All.

0: Bruno Mars, Risk It All. And yes, the same Bruno who wears a red cape in his live shows as he serenades different people in the audience. They're crying, they're weeping, they're reaching for Bruno as he reaches number one on the countdown. And by the way, if you missed any of the countdown, what you can do, and tell your friends, download Rick D's Hit Music from the App Store. 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God bless you for being here. We never take it for granted. You can tell I love the hits just like you. Every week, D's here to please, heading for number one.
1: Yeah. Number one.
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0: Abracadabra, it's Saturday again and I'm back in your company. Hi, hello, what's happening Trinidad and Tobago? And of course, everyone who's logged in internationally. Happy, happy Saturday going out to each and every one of you. Saturday, 15th of August. Just over 2 weeks into the month. Oh boy, it's flying by, isn't it? And I know for a fact this shift is going to fly by, but guys, we're going to have some fun while doing so. It's your girl DJ Ashley in your company. I'm with you all the way till 8 p.m. So, you know what to do. 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That's how you can reach me on the WhatsApp. But as of right now, it's all about the good music, good entertainment. Because you're locked into the very best, you know. 95, the ultimate one. I hope that you enjoyed that music sweep there. Just getting you moving and grooving wherever it is you're at. Of course, a lot more of that to come your way, but I do have to take care of some of my commitments, and that's in the form of these messages, right? So let me bring that your way, and we're going to come back to more great music here. 95, the ultimate one, it's DJ Ashley with you, your pop princess is inside.
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definitely speeding along. 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And that's your Hot Pink Fix. We get ready to step into that, bring you 10 minutes of your favorite girly pop music, your favorite female artists, icons, icons in the making, all woman power. A straight 10 minutes, right? So if you do love your Taylor Swift, your Sabrina Carpenter, your Hilary Duff, Ariana Grande, and that's just a few, then you're definitely going to love the next 10 minutes. Let's jump into your Hot Pink Fix. It's your pop princess, DJ Ashley, with you.

Opalite, some Taylor Swift there. Before that, some Dua Lipa. Of course, we would have had some Alicia Cara in the mix. And so much more inside your Hot Pink Fix. So definitely a set to have you singing along to all my girl pop fans. I know that those tracks definitely had you moving and grooving. So here's hoping that you enjoyed that Hot Pink Fix. You can look out for it again next Saturday inside the first hour, just about 4:45, all right? Moving on, though, we are just about three and a half minutes away from the top, actually. Our number one comes to an end, but we've got three more with you. It's Club 95, but let me know how you felt about that mix. Or just let me know what you're up to in general. 394-9595. 95, the ultimate one. It's your pop princess with ya, DJ Ashley.

loving that one still. Summer with Home Red Car. Hey, just fighting every day to be better. I hope you're better than you were yesterday. Maybe this morning. Especially if you've had yourself a tough week. Don't worry, things are always gonna get better, right? Keep looking up. At least it's Saturday night. Hopefully you get some time to kick back, relax. Or maybe you're heading to your favorite watering hole this weekend. Love some steam. Whatever it is you're up to, hope you keep safe, right? We're inside out number two, just 7 minutes after 5 p.m. More of your favorites, just like that one, coming your way. And like this one.

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That's right, you're on to 95, the ultimate one with your pop princess, DJ Ashley, just about 16 and a half minutes after 5 p.m. Hey, hope your Saturday is going great. 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Rum for all for rum. 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Players must be 18 years and over. Drink responsibly. It's Soylent Music again, and this year the vibes are bigger than ever. Entertainment galore with the best of Trinbago and then some. Where else could you witness Exodus sharing the stage with Super Blue? Skiffle alongside KMC. Ding Dong paying tribute to the legendary Blacks. The sweet harmonies of Kutane and Freetown mix up with some Three Canal and Boom Boom Room to send the place mad. The Prince of Pan, Joshua Regalo, performing with Mila Caribe. That's the magic of Trinbago all in one stage. The ultimate food and music festival returns on Sunday 30th, the day before the public holiday. 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

one. So yeah, time to head back to some more music. DJ Ashley, Pop Princess with ya. All the way till 8.

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2: Well, get ready because Rick D's here counting down to number one this week. There's so much going on. How about Taylor Swift? $26 million she gives away for what? We'll get into that on D's Sleaze. And Somber is looking for the perfect lady in his life. And I understand he's using AI to find her. All the hits. And yes, there is a new number one this week. Stay with me. D's here to please. This week heading for number one.
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Danny as we continue to turn it up inside Club 9595, the ultimate one. Hey, let me say hi going out to Ambika. She is always logged in with mom and dad, Sandy, Sandy and Ravi of Shugonas, and are celebrating her mom's birthday this month on the 25th. So sending birthday greetings from now, and that's coming from Ambika. Hey, Ambika, how are you doing? Here's hoping you had a fantastic week, honey. I as well going out to Danny, who's enjoying the music with me. Remember, you can send me a WhatsApp at 394-9595. Let me know what you're up to. Say hi, say hello, say something. Let me know you're there, right? Hey, cricket fans, the countdown is on for the biggest party in sports. The Trinbago Knight Riders are back in action in the 2026 Republic Bank CPL T20, and CNC Television is bringing you every TKR match live. 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Cricket lives here. And of course, we look forward to that match happening this evening. You can catch it live on CNC3. It's TKR versus the Jamaica Kings, who's wearing their TKR t-shirts this evening. Maybe you're heading out to watch the match. I know there are countless viewing parties taking place in every corner of Trinidad, and Tobago, and probably around the world too, right? Maybe I'll stop by one of those and catch the match live later. But yeah, we continue on inside Club 95. Coming up in just about 6 minutes' time, it's your ultimate flashback anthems. Songs to make you sing along to, dance along to. That had you dancing along to and singing along to in the 80s, 90s, and early 2000s. 10-minute music sweep, you can look out for that. Until then, though, let's continue to bring you some more music. How about another Bad Bunny? I don't see why not.

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1: Well, get ready because Rick D's here counting down to number one this week. There's so much going on. How about Taylor Swift? $26 million she gives away for what? We'll get into that on D's Sleaze. And Somber is looking for the perfect lady in his life. And I understand he's using AI to find her. All the hits. And yes, there is a new number one this week. Stay with me. D's here to please this week, heading for number one.
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6: 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It's time for your flashback anthems. 10-minute music sweep. 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Hey, if you love what you hear in the next 10 minutes, shoot me a message at 394-9595. Let me know if you know any of these to my younger generation. Do you know them? If not, learn them. But to my older folks, I know these songs are gonna have you feeling so nostalgic. So let's jump in. The Ultimate. 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

0: That certainly did not feel like 10 minutes. In fact, it barely even felt like 5. But yeah, 10 minutes of some ultimate throwbacks are there. I really hope that you enjoyed your flashback anthems. Right now inside Cloud, Club 95, I would have played you some Bobby Brown. Don't Be Cruel, Simply the Best, some Tina Turner. Belinda with I Get Weak, It's a Mistake, Men at Work. Dexys, Midnight Runners, Come on Elaine. One Night in Bangkok, Murray Head, and that last one there, some Lionel Richie, You Are. Some absolute hits there of its time, and continue to carry that title. Yeah, this is 95, the ultimate one. Let me know how you felt about that, your ultimate flashback anthems. You can hit me up on WhatsApp at 394-9595. I do have to tell you, though, before we close this hour off, that cricket fans, the final countdown is on for the biggest party in sport. The Trinbago Knight Riders are back in action in the 2026 Republic Bank CPL T20. 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Cricket lives here. Let me extend a very special hello going out to one of my colleagues from Freedom. How are you doing, Davey?
1: I'm good.
0: You're good? You're going to cross the vibe. You're taking a little bit of a tour. Okay, I hear you, buddy. Happy Saturday to ya. So yeah, 95, the ultimate one. And about number two, I've got 2 more hours with you. And I'm definitely stoked and pumped as we get ready for that TKR match happening at 8 p.m. TKR versus Jamaica. Who is going to come out victorious? Well, I know Jamaica has been struggling a bit throughout the tournament so far. I feel like that struggle is going to continue, right? All my TKR diehard supporters, show yourselves, right? 3-9-4-9-5-9-5.
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0: to 6 p.m. Hour number 3 with ya. Hey, let me say hi going out to Amar, who's enjoying the music. Shout out to the Balmain crew. He's locked in and he says, of course I know, don't be cruel, Bobby Brown, 1987. Oh, wow. So yeah, still talking about that flashback anthem set. Just in case you missed it today because you just locked in, it's gonna happen again next week, right? Flashback anthems happen at 5:45 p.m., right? Or around that time. Sometimes, you know, we gotta shake things up. But usually, yeah. Really loving the company that I've got with me this afternoon, this evening. I'm going out to Aaron. He's locked in as well and he was enjoying the music. Danny Boy is still with us. 8394-9595. Keep those messages coming in. Let's head to some messages and when we come back, continue to turn it up. Within this hour, I do have Sample Vault. I'll be featuring a song and well, two songs actually. One that's been sampled and the sampled version of it, right? So we learn together. The Sample Vault comes up in the short bit. But as for right now, don't go anywhere, don't touch that dial. We'll be right back.
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3: Well, get ready because Rick D's here counting down to number one this week. There's so much going on. How about Taylor Swift? $26 million she gives away for what? We'll get into that on D's Sleaze. And Somber is looking for the perfect lady in his life. And I understand he's using AI to find her. All the hits. And yes, there is a new number one this week. Stay with me. D's here to please this week, heading for number one.
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A rum for all for rum. Forest Park Punch and Rum is taking over the beach. Join them for Rum Day, Sunday, August 16th at Uncle Sam's in Maracas from 4 p.m. to 10 p.m. For a full day of Forest Park Punch-In, ladies, endless specials, and a live performance by the Phoenix Rhythm Section. One unforgettable Rum Day, one Rum Day never two. Drink responsibly. And with those done, it's time for us to step into your flashback anthems as promised. And actually, it's time to step into your sample vault as promised. I'm losing track of time there. Yeah, it's time to step into your sample vault as promised. And essentially, what your sample vault is, it's showcasing two tracks. One that is the original sample and showing you how they come together, right? So today, as you could probably tell what that song in the background is, I'll be telling you a little bit about Beyoncé's massive hit, Break My Soul. So maybe you know or you didn't know. Break My Soul actually was sampled from a song that goes way back into 1993, where the iconic synth bass line was taken from Robin S's classic house anthem, Show Me Love. So this is how 30 years of dance music history comes together, right? Let me play you Break My Soul. Then I'll play you Show Me Love, and maybe you can tell the difference or the similarities. Tell me how you feel about it. 3949595. Yes, that's how you can reach me. Let's jump into your sample vault.

we go. Maybe you can hear the similarities. Your sample vault. Today we featured Break My Soul and Show Me Love. So yeah, Queen B brought a little bit of the past back in the best way possible, right? That was your sample vault. We move along. Just about 10 and a half minutes away from 7 p.m. Remember, inside your 7 o'clock hour, we've got the ultimate party hour. That's where we turn it all the way up and bring you the ultimate clubbing vibes here on 95, the ultimate one. It's your pop princess with your DJ Ashley. Taking you all the way till 8 p.m. Turn up the volume, kick back, relax. Get excited. Because I'm about to put you in that party mood.

one for Ramzan. Ramzan, buddy. Maybe tonight is the night, you know. The show's going out to you. End of hour number three. One more with you. I'll catch you in the final one. The ultimate party hour is coming.

cruise on the nation's roads. Here's hoping that you reach your destination safely, heading out, maybe to catch a game. Of course, if you're heading out to, you know, Lime and whatnot, y'all, drink responsibly. No drinking and driving. We say it all the time, but it's never enough, right? We'll keep reminding you if we have to. But hey, enjoy. Just do so responsibly. 3949595. Yeah, you can keep in touch with me via that WhatsApp number. But listen, it's non-stop pace because we are inside the ultimate party hour. And that's exactly what this hour is about, right? Up-tempo beats. Songs you know and love. Some new, some old. Songs to get low to.

celebration there. Some Queen Latifah, Dawn Richard, and Big Freda. Do you have a reason to celebrate tonight? Maybe you're celebrating an anniversary, a promotion, or your birthday. Speaking of birthdays, I want to extend a very, very happy early birthday going out to my bestest friend in the entire world, who I absolutely love and adore. That's Kimberly. Happy early birthday to you. She celebrates on Monday. So yeah, happy early birthday to you. Love you loads. Wishing you the very best birthday. Much love. Celebration definitely putting me in a good mood. Hopefully it puts you in a great mood as well. It's the ultimate party hour. Your pop princess, DJ Ashley.

0: back-to-back Justin Bieber. Hey, doing that one for the birthday girl. Hey, Kimberly. It's her absolute favorite. I hope that you enjoyed those two. Happy, happy birthday to you. Love you loads. And to anyone who's celebrating their birthday today, this weekend, this week, happy, happy birthday to you. Hope that you're having a fantastic one, had a fantastic one, about to have a fantastic one, whichever the case may be, right? Getting closer and closer to match time, guys. TKR versus Jamaica Kings. It's happening at 8 p.m. You can catch it on CNC3. Once again, if you are heading out to look at that match, please drink responsibly. Make sure you've got a designated driver. And of course, take us with you to and fro, right? This is where I gotta make my exit. Thank you so much for spending the past 4 hours with me. It was a pleasure sitting in your company again for an incredible 4 hours. I hope that you enjoyed the music, the entertainment, and everything else that I brought your way. Until next time, next week, 8 p.m. Reminding you that life is short. Enjoy it while you can. Live, love, laugh. Be happy. Lots of love from DJ Ashley. I'm out of here. Bye-bye.
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